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Good morning. It's the Fuse Extended with myself and Maura. How are you? Where are you? Do let me know on 0701-984-984 and the Fuse 984. Do let me know what you want to listen to. I'll make it happen just for you.

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1: Lawmakers call for accelerated action to combat growing climate crisis. Nyong'o urges Kenyans to break the silence on cancer. And passenger nearly sucked out of window mid-airplane. Good morning, I'm Yunia Amunga.
0: Capital Newsbeat.
1: The African Cancer Foundation has launched an ambitious fundraising drive aimed at raising between 15 million and 30 million shillings to strengthen cancer awareness and healthcare capacity across Kenya. Speaking during the foundation's 15th anniversary celebrations, Kisumu Governor Anyang Nyong'o noted that while cancer continues to affect more Kenyan families, many patients are still diagnosed too late because of inadequate public awareness and limited access to information.
2: Our goal is to raise between Kenya shillings 15 million and 30 million. Funds that will go directly toward screening, training, and closing the gaps I have just described. It's an ambitious range, but every person in this room today has already proven through your presence and your history with this foundation.
1: Nyong'o, who is a prostate cancer survivor, urged Kenyans to confront the growing burden of cancer by embracing early screening and openly discussing the disease.
2: Cancer is no longer a rare disease or something that happens to other people in other countries. It is here. It is in our markets, our churches, our matatus, our county hospitals, and too often it is diagnosed too late. Not because our people lack strength or courage, but because they lack information.
1: Former Cabinet Secretary Moses Kuria has intensified his criticism of Democracy for the Citizens Party leader Rigathi Gachagua, describing him as an irredeemable tyrant following the latest political wrangles surrounding the All Kalau parliamentary by-election. Kuria, in a post on X, addressed Murang'a Governor Irungu Kang'ata and several opposition leaders, saying they had now witnessed Gachagua's leadership style firsthand. Kuria's comments come shortly after Gachagua said Governor Kang'ata should stay away from the DCP campaign in All Kalau unless he intended to campaign for another political party. Gachagua insisted that the opposition's campaign in their constituency should remain under Luke leadership. Members of Parliament have called for accelerated action to help mitigate the growing climate crisis in the country. Lawmakers were speaking during the second Kenya Parliamentary Green Investment Dialogue to chart a new path for climate action. Contributing to the deliberations in sessions held earlier today, the over 20 legislators participating in the forum expressed the need to move from policy planning to tangible project deployment and tech-driven accountability. The three-day forum held under the banner From Policy to Pipeline, Advancing Clean Energy Investment in Kenya in Kisumu City has brought together parliamentarians, climate experts and development partners. A passenger was reportedly nearly sucked out of a cabin window in mid-air on a Ryanair plane. Witnesses told local media the man, said to be a Serbian citizen in his 60s, was left hanging head first out of the window as far as his shoulders for several minutes before other passengers on the flight managed to pull him back inside. In a statement, Ryanair said on its Friday morning flight from Greece returned shortly after takeoff when a passenger window dislodged in flight. Media reports in Greece and Germany quoted passengers describing a loud bang followed by the window breaking and oxygen masks falling from the ceiling shortly after the Boeing 737 had taken off. They believe the window was smashed by pieces of the jet's engine, although Ryanair has not commented on this. The aircraft, believed to have been an 18-year-old plane, was operated by Ryanair subsidiary Malta Air. For more on these and other stories, log on to capitalfm.africa. That's Capital Newsbeat. I'm Yunia Amunga.
0: Capital Newsbeat. Let's go. The week's over. Time to unwind.
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Hi, it's your music-loving friend Rick Dees, and this week, coming up, oh, you won't want to miss this one. It's the top 40 party songs ever. The ones you have to have, the ultimate party song collection. Every one of these specially picked for you to make you feel good. Top 40 party songs, you don't want to miss it, you'll never hit delete. Rick Dees, taking you all the way to the top 40 party songs to make you feel good this week.

Good morning. It's a Fuse Extended with myself, Anne Mara. Where are you? How are you? Do let me know on 0701-984-984 and the Fuse 984. Eric underscore Bangs, I love that name so much, says, oh my goodness, what is going on around the world? 777 Press, you say, I'll be close to moving out of New York City if this was the case. We do say from Joey, imagine this was your first date. What would you say? This is all about what's going on in New York City as reports of 273 cases of explosive diarrhea. But what did you have to say about a Las Vegas woman arrested for marrying up to 15 men? Oh, Maury, you say women in males field. Love to see it. You guys are on here so early in the morning. James, you say I see a hustler when I see a hustler. You can keep letting me know what you think on the Fuse 984.

0: Capital Newsbeat. DIG Lagat vows swift action against election offenders in Olkalu. Gachagua says cancel Olkalu poll before 2027 elections. And US wants Iran pledge ending Hamas sheep attacks. Good morning, I'm Nicolas Sopio.
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0: Deputy Inspector General of Police Edul Dagat has assured residents of adequate security ahead of the July 16th Olkalu parliamentary by-election, warning that law enforcement agencies will act decisively against anyone seeking to disrupt the poll. Lagat said the National Police Service has deployed sufficient security personnel to the constituency to ensure the election is conducted in a peaceful, free and secure environment. The Deputy Inspector General warned that individuals involved in violence, vote intimidation or any other election-related offences will be identified, arrested and prosecuted in accordance with the law. His remarks came a day after the Independent Electoral and Boundaries Commission warned that it could postpone or cancel the Olkalu by-election if escalating voter bribery and violence compromised the integrity of the poll. Democracy for Citizens Party leader Rigathi Gachagua has warned that the Independent Electoral and Boundaries Commission will lose public confidence if it postpones the July 16th Olkalu parliamentary by-election, saying such a decision will cast doubt on the Commission's ability to conduct the 2027 general election. Speaking during a press briefing, Gachagua claimed that cancelling or delaying the mini-poll will severely damage the credibility of the electoral body. He claimed the government had deployed rogue police officers and armed gangs to create insecurity that could justify postponing the vote. Gachagua further alleged that billions of shillings were being used to influence voters in the constituency. In international news, the US wants Iran to publicly state that the Strait of Hormuz is open and to pledge to stop firing on commercial ships as part of negotiations due to be held in Oman on Saturday. U.S. media cited unnamed officials as saying Tehran had privately acknowledged to President Donald Trump's advisers that the shooting at ships was a mistake, though the Iranians reportedly pinned the blame on a rogue internal group. Trump has said both sides have agreed to continue talks despite this week's fighting over the Strait of Hormuz, which the White House saw a violation of the ceasefire. Iranian Foreign Minister Abbas Araghchi said his country had kept its word on the ceasefire, saying on X the U.S. had violated the deal. For more on this and other stories, log on to www.capitalfm.africa. That's Capital Newsbeat. I'm Nicolas Sopio. You're up to date at 9:03.
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2: 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Only on your best mix

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0: It is The Fuse at 9:04. Myself and Maura, how are you? Where are you? Do let me know. Before I have to love you and leave you, still have 20 more minutes of you letting me know what you want to listen to. I'll make it happen just for you. On to good news as well. We're going to be talking about this on Monday. A new Cheetah Girls movie is in the works, and Raven Simone is going to be heading your way real soon on the big screen. For now, though, let's get back into the music.
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1: 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You're listening to your best mix of music, Capital FM 984, of course. My name's Malika, and yes, we're hanging out together on Saturday as well. I am at Furniture Palace on Mombasa Road. It's brilliant. I mean, honestly, even though it's a very chilly morning in Nairobi, as soon as you walk in, you feel the beautiful warm vibes. I mean, everybody's just smiling, welcoming you in because, yes, their mid-year sale is absolutely on. And you know what you can discover? Oh my goodness, up to 80% of discounts on furniture, on home decor, and it's just brilliant because they've got over 40 new sofa designs at their Mombasa Road showroom and such a large variety of sofas below 200,000 shillings. Imagine that. Plus, you can enjoy up to half off on new sofa arrivals. So you're looking at that couch that you've had in your living room for years on end. It's got that scratch from your cat. It's got a spill from the coffee spill you had that other morning. It's got some weird stains. You don't even know where they came from. Listen, come down to Furniture Palace. Like I said, over 40 new sofa designs and up to 50% off on the new sofa arrivals. You can get the latest thing in town at half off right here at Furniture Palace. They've got 60% off of dining sets and even buy one get one free on selected ottomans, bar stools. So my eyes are on one particular ottoman. It's got this beautiful brown leather finish. You know what I'm talking about. That one is just gorgeous, right? But so many more fabric options, so many other ottomans which have beautiful prints on them, which really pop and make your space come alive, and much more. So I'm going to be telling you all the details as we go along, but let me just ensure that you are very much aware that Furniture Palace's mid-year sale is on until 31st of July. It's time to come on down to grab yourself some new furniture, and of course, keep it Capital as I tell you more.

0: on location.
1: A very, very good morning. I'm Malika. We are at Furniture Palace on DTB Center. Yes, right here on Mombasa Road. 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Days are going. 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You cannot waste any time. It's Saturday. I know you've had your coffee already. 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The curvature in the armrests, the type of size variants that you have, everything that your space can possibly fit, you can find it here. So custom designs that what's going to wear. So on these 14 new sofa designs, you can get up to 50% off on those arrivals. Brilliant, right? In total, up to 80% off on different furniture and home decor here for their mid-year sale. And surprise, surprise, as the mid-year sale approaches 31st July towards that deadline, they've got even further reduced prices. So maybe you came a couple of weeks back and you saw that beautiful sofa and you thought, this one's gonna look so good in my space, but you were waiting for it to even go further down. Yes, that's what's happened. It's all happening right here. They've even got sofas below 200,000 shillings, okay? And 60% off dining sets, come on. I know that coffee spill, that soda spill, that food stain that's on your dining table that you've just not been able to truly, truly buff out entirely, it bothers you, right? So come on down, get a new dining set, new dining chairs, make it all look spick and span and gorgeous before 2026 is over. And even buy one, get one free on selected bar stools and ottomans. Come on down, Furniture Palace, we are here. Come say jumbo. This is where every home becomes a palace.
0: Wake up easy on a Saturday with Ann Moira. Let the music play. The conversations, the stories, the feel-good tunes. 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

is follow me on social media. That's It and Maura. Each and every one of them have a different thing going on. You can hang out right here because Rick Dees is fabulous. I know Malika is coming up next as well because she is on ground and it's going to be exciting to see what she has to say. But for you, to me, to you, have a great day.

0: Capital Newsbeat. NGCDF official and contractor guilty of tender fraud. DIG Lagarde vows swift action against election offenders. And Spain battles deadly wildfire as 12 people die. Good morning, I'm Nicolas Sopio.
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0: Malindi Court has found a senior national government constituency development fund official and a private contractor guilty of a procurement irregularities. The Malindi Chief Magistrates Court convicted Wachu Omar Abdullah, the NGACDF Malindi Fund Account Manager, for lawfully awarding a 90 million Kenya shillings contract for the construction of the Malindi Sub-County Education Office block without complying with procurement requirements. The court also convicted a director of Molsav Contractors Limited for forging tender documents, including academic and financial records, before submitting them to secure the contract. Abdallah was fined 400,000 Kenya shillings or face a 6-year jail term, while Wanje was fined 200,000 Kenya shillings on each of four counts, or serve concurrent 2-year prison terms in default. The court allowed both convicts 14 days to file appeals against the judgment. Deputy Inspector General of Police Eliud Lagat has assured residents of adequate security ahead of the July 16th Olkalou parliamentary by-election, warning that law enforcement agencies will act decisively against anyone seeking to disrupt the poll. Lagat said the National Police Service has deployed sufficient security personnel to the constituency to ensure the election is conducted in a peaceful, free and secure environment. The Deputy Inspector General warned that individuals involved in violence, vote intimidation or any other election-related offences will be identified, arrested and prosecuted in accordance with the law. His remarks came a day after the Independent Electoral and Boundaries Commission warned that it could postpone or cancel the Olkalou by-election if escalating voter bribery and violence compromise the integrity of the poll. In international news, emergency services in southeastern Spain are working to contain pockets of fire after one of the country's worst ever wildfires. Hundreds of firefighters and other specialists have been deployed around the village of Bedar, where 12 people have been killed, among them 4 Britons, according to Spanish authorities. Another 23 people are still missing. Local officials in the Los Galados area of Almeria have warned the number of dead could rise, with fears that more Britons are among those killed. A sustained heat wave with temperatures of around 40 degrees centigrade has caused wildfires across southern Europe this summer, particularly in France, Portugal, and Spain. For more on this and other stories, log on to www.capitalfm.africa. That's Capital Newsbeat. I'm Nicolas Opio. You're up to date at 4 minutes past 10.
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0: 40 party hits that make you wanna move. It's a collection you don't want to throw away, all in one place. Let's get to it and start moving. Are you ready? It is Rick Dees, and this week we're turning the countdown into a party. One that just makes you say,
1: "Órale pues!"
0: Are you ready to get it?
1: I'll get it, Ricky. Get it, Ricky, baby.
0: Well, we are. How about this? A special countdown of the 40 greatest party hits ever. You're part of it because you were part of the party all the way. The weekly top 40 countdown, number one, party hits. Let's raise a glass to a party. Starting at number 40, are you ready to raise a glass? Come on.
2: I am, yes.
0: Here we go. Pink, raise your glass.

ahead, raise your glass. Pink, who has to take out a $5 million insurance policy because she loves to get on these high wires and do weird things, crazy things over the stadium audience, and she does make you move, doesn't she? Let's move on to number 39. He raises the temperature with Mark Ronson and some other friends. 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
0: Mark Ronson produces an incredible Bruno Mars Uptown Funk. Can you feel it? All the party hits in one place. And Rick D's right here taking you to the number one party hit. So stay right here in the VIP section. Here we go. Number 38. It's DNCE. Cake by the Ocean.

Oh, and you know you found it. 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Here we go. This is the one that played at every wedding for about 2 years. And Maroon 5 collected massive royalties. It's

0: you remember the video? One of the greatest videos ever. In fact, we have a replay of it at Rick.com. You want to see it? Maroon 5 and Sugar. We put it at number 33 of the all-time great party hits. Top 30 party songs coming up. And wait a minute. Stand back. It's
1: Steve's Sleaze.
0: We hear about music streaming. How much do these artists make from their music streaming on the different, you know, like Spotify and all the rest? How about this? The dollars and cents for getting streams are eye-opening. Listen to me on this. Many artists earn 0.003. That's 0.3 of a cent per stream. So if you acquire, let's say, 250,000 streams, that's pretty good. You earn, are you ready? $750 minus taxes and fees. Did you ever know that? Now you do. You're right here with D's Here to Please. No one leaves this party early. Rick D's taking you to the biggest party hit ever.
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5: Good morning. It's about 46 minutes past the hour of 10. Yes, you're listening to your best mix of music. I'm Malika. Also hanging out with Chu Kidogo here and there as you listen to Rick D's. We are at Furniture Palace on Mombasa Road at the DTB Center. And right now I'm talking to Edward Mushire, the online lead here at Furniture Palace, because you know what? Their website is amazing, Edward. 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
6: Correct.
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6: Correct. Get all details about this sofa. 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You'll get close-up pictures of the fabric. 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Everything, every single detail is captured and posted on the website. 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See, if you're not able to come to the showroom, there is a WhatsApp number on our website. You can call us. You can actually video call us in the showroom. We'll show you the sofa. So it will feel like you're coming to the showroom and walking at ARD as well.
5: Yeah. And Edward, one more time, the website is
6: furniturepalace.com.
5: Absolutely. And by the way, if while you're on that website, check out the Marianne coffee table. That's another one that I'm crushing on so hard. M-A-R-I-A-N. Also the Bonnie accent chair, B-O-N-E-Y. It's got that green leather-esque look. I know if you have a brother at home, if you are married and your husband is there, your kids, maybe you've got an older son, you know, one of those classic manly kind of accent chairs, they're not like, this is too flowery for me. No, they're going to like this one, right? Because Furniture Palace has all the ranges for every kind of taste. That's why you need to check out the website now, check out the dimensions of the different items that you're interested in, and then come on down. It's a bit chilly, but don't worry. As soon as you walk in, warmth everywhere, sunshine vibes inside the store for sure. So yeah, come on down to DTB Center, Furniture Palace here on Mombasa Road. We are with you.
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1: IEBC funds keep Piri MP 1.5 billion shillings overhead speech. Cash crops to power next phase of Kaptagat Conservative driver. And family mourns British teenager who died in Greece. Good morning, I'm Nicolas Opio.
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1: The Independent Electoral and Boundaries Commission has fined Kipipiri MP Wanjiko Muhia 1.5 million shillings and ordered her to issue a public apology within 72 hours of a remarks deemed to constitute hate speech and incitement during campaigns for the All Kalu parliamentary by-election. The decision was delivered by the IEBC Electoral Code of Conduct Enforcement Committee after reviewing statements made by the legislator at a political rally held on June 14, 2026, while campaigning for democracy for Citizens Party candidate Sami Kamau Ngodho. According to the committee, Muhia's remarks violated the Electoral Code of Conduct by allegedly inciting residents against people considered non-indigenous to the constituency. The electoral agency said the sanctions demonstrate its commitment to enforcing campaign rules and preventing inflammatory rhetoric that could fuel tensions during the high-stakes by-election. The Kaptagat Integrated Conservation Program is entering a new phase that will focus on increasing household incomes through the distribution of high-value cash crop seedlings as conservation efforts expand beyond forest restoration to community and private farms. National Treasury Principal Secretary and KICP Patron Dr. Chris Kiptoo said the initiative will combine farm forestry with climate-smart agriculture to improve livelihoods while contributing to Kenya's target of growing 15 billion trees by 2032. Speaking during a corporate tree-growing exercise led by Head of Public Service Felix Koskei at Chebior in Sabor Forest Station, Dr. Kiptoo announced that the Kaptagat forest ecosystem had now been fully restored following the planting of the final 22-hectare degraded grassland section. The celebrations will culminate in the third edition of the Kaptagat Forest Marathon, an event that reflects the program's growing focus on conservation-driven tourism and community enterprise. President William Ruto is expected to preside over the 10th edition of KICP today, marking the climax of a week-long initiative that is positioning Kaptagat as a model for linking environmental restoration, sports tourism, and sustainable livelihoods. In international news, the family of a British teenager who died in Greece has mourned a deeply loved son. The 17-year-old was reportedly involved in a fall from a hotel balcony in the Athens suburb of Chalandri at 5 o'clock local time, that's 3 o'clock British summer time on the 3rd of July, according to Greek media. He was then taken to Red Cross Hospital in Athens in a critical condition, reports say. In a statement on Friday issued through the Foreign, Commonwealth and Development Office, the boy's parents said it was not possible to put into words the shock and heartbreak they feel from the sudden loss of their beloved child. The boy has not been named. It is understood the police investigation into the incident is ongoing. For more on this and other stories, log on to www.capitalfm.africa. That's Capital Newsbeat. I'm Nicolas Opio. You're up to date at 6 minutes past 11.
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2: All right, let's get back to the party. It is Rick D's, the top 40 party songs that you just love. Let me thank three party animals who helped put this together. Joe, Double Jointed Kylie, the incredible Jake Urbanek, and wait a minute, Val Garris. Come on, are you ready to get it now?
3: I'll get it, Ricky. Yeah. Get it, Ricky, baby.
2: Back to the biggest party songs ever, the top 30, as a matter of fact. Let's do it. It's Jason Derulo.

Oh, I bet you know so many words to so many Bruno Mars songs. Okay, there it is, Locked Out of Heaven, one of the greatest party hits ever, in at number 29 of your party favorites. And speaking of those, how about Mr. 3

You know that thing where you get an amazing pair of shoes at a really great price and want to tell everyone about it? 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

0: about those two together, Usher and Pitbull. DJ got us falling in love. Perfect snapshot of a wave of music that started a few years ago. Huge choruses, massive synthesizers, club beats, artists who just stick in your mind. DJs making millions. It's Pitbull, Usher, and Rick D's heading for the number one party song. Well, you've chosen it, so stay here and find out what it is.
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5: Good morning. Yes, we are still at Furniture Palace. If you're joining us, I'm Malika, and we are at the Furniture Palace on Mombasa Road at DTB Center. And I've been telling you about this since morning. So if you're just joining us, I need you to make your way. Sale is brilliant, up to 80% off on their mid-year sale. And by the way, it's until 31st of July, and so they've got even further reduced prices from the sale which began a few weeks back. So right now is the right time to come in here. I am currently crushing on some ottomans. I've seen something called the Bloom Ottoman in Botanical. Wow, if you love chinoiserie, so you need to go to furniturepalace.com, search for that one, Bloom Ottoman, and you'll see what I'm talking about. So on the website, you get to see all the furniture, all the dimensions, all the prizes. There's also something very cool called the Liasi, and these sofas have a pink color available. Oh, so cool. Teal as well, beige and midnight blue. Now, aside from crushing on all these brilliant pieces, I've got Helen with me, who is a branch manager here at the Furniture Palace branch on Mombasa Road. How are you doing, Helen?
6: I'm good.
5: Yeah, so great to have you with us. 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
6: 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At Furniture Palace Mombasa Road, we not only sell furniture, we also give for free experience, lifestyle, and much more. 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
5: Okay, thank you so much, Helen. It's so good to chat with you. We'll keep on telling you more about this mid-year sale, but we want to see you right here, okay? Come visit us. We're pumping the music. We're having a good time. We're exploring the showroom. We're chilling with you and also testing out the sofas with you, saying, this one I think will look great.

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5: All right, here we go. Rick D's back into it. All the hits in one place. Black Eyed Peas and D's. Number 27 of the greatest party songs.

Oh, you know it is. Tonight's going to be a good night. Black Eyed Peas up to number 27 of your favorite party songs. How about it? Nonstop to Sabrina Carpenter. S.

Sabrina Carpenter. And yes, there was an ice cream named after it. The espresso ice cream sold out. Sabrina Carpenter, number 26 of the party songs you love. Here it is, Rick Dees and your top 25 party songs. Everybody still has it on their number one mix list. Partying with the Weekend and Feel This Bass Rattle.

0: Oh, yes, you feel it, don't you? The Weeknd, one of the biggest party songs ever, Blinding Lights. All of your favorite top 20 party hits coming up. Heading for the biggest party hit you can imagine. Stay here because it's a countdown that makes you move.
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2: Anxiety. It's Dochi.

music, you found your place. Hey. On the way to the biggest hit of the week. Number one. Number one. And it is Rick D's closing in on the biggest 20 party hits you can imagine. At number 24, Justin Bieber back again. Sorry.

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Panic at the Disco started as kind of a theatrical, high hopes type of band. Next thing you know, they have a hit. They're playing sports arenas and doing very well. Panic at the Disco. Don't panic. The biggest party hits of your life coming up. And your music-loving friend Rick D is right here.

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1: I know you're enjoying the top 40 with Rick Dees, of course. And I'm Malika, coming to you from Furniture Palace. Yeah, I decided I'm going to talk to you even on a Saturday, even though we've chatted, of course, all through the week, because Furniture Palace is having their mid-year sale. Up until the 31st of July, you can get up to 80% off on selected furniture, as well as on office furniture. Joining me now is Marcus Ongai, the business development manager here, and he's going to tell us much more. How are you doing, Marcus?
2: Hi, Malika. How are you? Nice to see you. Welcome to Furniture Palace.
1: Thank you so much. We've been having a ball looking at all the ranges, the sofas, the office furniture. What can you tell us about what we'll find inside there?
2: Wow, well, it's a good Furniture Palace. Right now we have 12 collections, all different ranges, different colors, different styles. So we're offering basically a wide variety for all the needs that you have for your office. And currently right now we've just dropped down some of the prices. We are running a 30% media sale, but we've gone down for that 50% on chairs, on desks, just to make sure that you don't miss out on this offer in this July.
1: Yeah. And when it comes to office furniture, I know sometimes people really scratch their heads about what can work in different spaces. For you, who've been dealing in office furniture for the longest time, you've got so much experience. What's the first thing they should think about when trying to figure out which piece of furniture is going to work best in their office?
2: First of all, you look at the size. What is your size? So your size will dictate what kind of furniture you put in terms of size, in terms of color, and in terms of style. So basically, when you come around, we'll of course walk you through our ranges. You will give us the dimensions for your office, and then we'll give you the most appropriate desk and chairs for your space.
1: And when you think about home offices, right? Yeah. What's something that you've seen trending a lot? Something that you've probably seen has cropped up over the last few years as a piece of essential furniture in a home office that makes things really easy and, you know, functional.
2: Basically, we have very simple desks, you know, just a desk, basic desk where basically you can just have somewhere to sit. And people right now are going for mesh back chairs, chairs that, you know, they're comfortable for you. You can sit for long hours. You can start for, actually, people work a lot from home. So giving orthopedic chairs that will support your back, you can work for almost eight hours straight without having any back pain.
1: Yeah, the ergonomic chairs are so important, because, you know, you're at your desk, you can be slouching. So yes, Furniture Palace is watching out for your back health as well while you're working at home. So come on down, make your way to the DTB Center on Mombasa Road. We're here at Furniture Palace. Marcus is here to walk you through the office range and tell you this one is for you. If you have a floor plan, bring it along. If you have measurements of your space, come with it. Even pictures of your space. It really makes it very easy when sales personnel are consulting. They can really guide you very well when they see you're equipped with these things. Any final words, Marcus, for our listeners?
2: We are here waiting for you, so please come, all of you. Welcome.
1: Asante sana.
0: Where the beats meet the action. It's Saturday Music and Sports. 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
0: 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Soul, dance, house, on piano. This isn't just sports. It isn't just music. This is where the weekend comes alive. 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

0: biggest hit of the week. Here we go.
1: Can I stop this?
0: Hey. We're heading to number one.
1: Yeah. The weekly top 40.
0: Let's get right back to the party hits. Approaching the top 20, only two away. It's Mr. 305 again. Pitbull featuring Kesha, Timber.

Don't you love them together? Kesha and Pitbull, Timber and Rigney's Nonstop number 21. Chainsmokers featuring Chris Martin of Coldplay. Something just like this. Up in

Feeling Good is the Chainsmokers featuring Chris Martin of Coldplay. They won a Brit Award for it, and everyone got up on stage recreating that incredible beat that just throbs, and they won the Brit Award for it. Okay, D's, here to please. Well, you know, many music lovers like to collect vinyl records. I have a friend who has a big collection. Massive, as a matter of fact. What was the price of the most expensive vinyl record ever sold? Was it a Beatles album for $81,000? Was it a Taylor Swift album for $200,000? Or was it a Beyoncé album for $300,000? Okay, Beatles for $81,000, Taylor Swift $200,000, or Beyoncé for $300,000. What do you think? And the answer is a Beatles album. In fact, it was a 78 RPM album, 78 revolutions per minute. It was made in Argentina. Very few made. In fact, only a few were ever even found. And it was a price of $81,000. That was it. Biggest price ever for a vinyl record. Now you know. Are you ready for the top 20 hits? They're huge. Coming up next.

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1: 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And governance exchanges seen as boosting China-Malaysia cooperation. 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
1: National Assembly Speaker Moses Wetangula, Senate Majority Leader Aaron Cheruiyot and President William Ruto's aide Farouk Kibet yesterday led a delegation of leaders in calling for national unity and support for President William Ruto's re-election during a women empowerment fundraiser in Narok North constituency. The leaders used the event to rally support for the broad-based government while urging Kenyans to reject divisive politics and embrace issue-based leadership ahead of the 2027 general election. Addressing residents, Farouk Kibet cautioned politicians against promoting tribal divisions, saying the country's stability and development depend on national cohesion and peaceful coexistence. National Assembly Speaker Moses Wetangula echoed the sentiments, calling on Kenyans to reject leaders who thrive on division and tribal rhetoric. The Narok meeting comes amid intensified political mobilization across the country as leaders position themselves ahead of the 2027 general election with a broad-based alliance seeking to consolidate support in key voting blocks across the Rift Valley and beyond. AMREF International University plans to establish the Beyond Zero Maternal and Child Healthcare Hospital as a teaching facility in partnership with the Beyond Zero Initiative, a move expected to strengthen the training of healthcare professionals and improve maternal and child health services across Africa. The proposal was unveiled by Sheila Kama, chairperson of the International Board of Directors for AMREF Health Africa, during AMU's 7th graduation ceremony held at the university's Northlands campus in Nairobi. Kama said the planned teaching hospital, to be developed in collaboration with the Beyond Zero Initiative under the patronage of former First Lady Margaret Kenyatta, aligns with the university's long-term strategy of building sustainable healthcare capacity for future generations. The university noted that expanding academic programs and increased investment in digital learning are helping narrow Africa's healthcare workforce gap by producing graduates equipped to strengthen health systems and drive equitable healthcare transformation. In international news, officials, political leaders and scholars from China and Malaysia called for deep exchanges on governance and public policy on July 10th, saying mutual learning will strengthen bilateral cooperation and contribute to regional development amid growing global uncertainties. The symposium, themed Promoting Exchanges on Governance and Advancing Common Development Between China and Malaysia, was hosted by the Chinese Embassy in Malaysia and organized by the Malaysia Friends of Silk Road Club. In a keynote speech, Chinese Ambassador Ouyang Yujing pointed out that China's 15th five-year plan and Malaysia's 13th Malaysia plan share similar development philosophies and offer broad opportunities for cooperation. Participants agreed that expanding governance and policy exchanges will inject fresh momentum into China-Malaysia cooperation in emerging sectors such as the digital economy, green development, and artificial intelligence while contributing to regional peace, stability, and shared prosperity. For more on this and other stories, log on to www.capitalfm.africa. That's Capital Newsbeat. I'm Nicolas Opio. You're up to date at 7 minutes past 12.
0: Capital Newsbeat.

listeners to every one of these specially picked for you to make you feel good. It's the top 40 party hits. Oh, here we go. The top 20 party hits. Rigney's counting down to the biggest party hit ever. You're going to love it. At number 20, we're levitating. It's due.

0: Beverly Hills has a bar and does secret drinks, secret recipes, I found out, because it's D's here to please. So Taylor Swift went out with Selena Gomez, a night with the girls, so to speak, and they ordered a drink, one of his specialty drinks. He loves Taylor Swift, so Wyatt Heath brought over a drink called the London Boy. Now, Taylor knows all about the London Boy. So what's in it? Well, you've got sours, passion fruit, tequila, and I think vodka. Yes, and vodka. And one more item he puts in there that kind of bubbles. It's called the London Boy. And I don't know how many she had, but they love them. And he says they had what a regular customer would have, you know, as far as the bill goes, but tipped very generously. Way to go, Tay. The London Boy. She dropped him, and now it's going for Football Boy. Yes, right here in the middle of D's Sleaze. And the top 15 party songs this close.
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5: Hey, hey, it's 21 minutes past 12 p.m. I'm Malika Kazia, still hanging out with you at Furniture Palace on Mombasa Road at DTB Center. We've met so many of you who've come through. Please keep on coming down because you do not want to miss this opportunity. The mid-year sale is on at Furniture Palace, up to 80% off in selected items, 40 new sofa designs that you can get up to 50% off on some of those. You've got furniture as well in terms of office furniture that you can get up to 50% off on. Like, I'm just mesmerized because the range is brilliant. The offers are wide and you can really capitalize on this right now. This is on till 31st July, so come on down right about now. And you know what? Furniture Palace has also been nominated, yes, for the 8th edition of the Kenya E-Commerce Awards. 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It is so well deserved as you come on down and explore all the fantastic offers right here. Come say jumbo to us. We are at the DTB Center on Mombasa Road.
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2: Let me tell you.

And welcome to the party, Sean Mendez, Stitches at number 17. This is a music phenomenon. He makes you dance. He can make you emotional. He wears a feather boa, and he's number 16, Harry Styles.

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He can fill up Wembley Stadium 12 nights in a row. Harry Styles, as it was. Number 16. Now this is it. Rick Dees and the biggest 15 party hits. You're going to love these. Number 15 took it to number one and stayed there. Nicky Yore and Dazzy.

0: 15 with his friend Dazzy. Okay, closing in on the top 10 party hits. Don't go away because no one leaves this party early. Rick D's taking you to the biggest party hit ever.
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1: All right, here we go up to number 14 of the party hits, and a novel idea. 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

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They did take it all the way. Glass Animals, their only number one party hit. Heat Waves, it's all the party hits in one place. 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And wait till you...

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4: And welcome to the party. It is Rick Dees. These are your favorite party hits. 40 to number one. Already up to number 12 with Ed Sheeran and a song he wrote in a half an hour. Shivers.

Ed Sheeran with his miniature guitar looping station, that's what he calls it, shivers all the way to number one, number 11 of the greatest party songs ever. Number 11, here we go, one away from the top 10 with Kid Laroi, Justin Bieber together, Stay.

0: and it did stay at number one for multiple weeks. The Kid Laroi, his friend Justin Bieber, and Rick Dees. Okay, this is it. We've waited for them. The biggest 10 party hits you can imagine, starting in seconds.
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1: Ruto attends burial of Igembe North MP's father. Ichungwa threatens legal action against Gachagua. And parasite-linked diarrhea outbreak hits 31 U.S. states. Good afternoon, I'm Nicolas Opio.
0: Capital Newsbeat.
1: President William Ruto is currently among mourners attending the burial of Mzee Patrick Baikalanya in Igembe North, Meru County. Mzee Baikalanya is the father to Igembe North MP Julius Taitomu. He has been celebrated as a deeply devoted family man.
2: Our father wasn't a man of many speeches. He taught us how to be men simply by being one. We learned handwork from watching him come home tired but never complaining. Patience from the day he handled life's frustrations without losing his temper, and loyalty from the way he looked at our mother every single day for their entire marriage.
1: Meanwhile, National Assembly Majority Leader Kimani Ichung'wah has threatened legal action against former Deputy President Rigathi Gachagua of allegations linking him to attempts to influence the upcoming Olkalou parliamentary by-election. In a statement, Ichung'wah dismissed claims that he had held meetings with deputy county commissioners or electoral officials to interfere with the electoral process, describing the accusations as false, malicious, and defamatory. The Kikuyu MP accused Gachagua of resorting to political propaganda and misinformation amid growing concerns within his camp about the outcome of the highly contested by-election. The exchange marks the latest escalation in political tensions surrounding the Olkalou by-election, which has emerged as one of the country's most close-watched contests ahead of the 2027 general election. The government will strengthen healthcare services in schools through the Social Health Authority program while intensifying efforts to combat emerging forms of drug abuse among learners, Public Health and Professional Standards Principal Secretary Mary Modoni has announced. Speaking during the prize-giving ceremony at Kerugoya Boys High School in Kirinyaga County, Modoni said the Ministry of Health is working closely with the Ministry of Education to ensure health facilities serving schools are adequately supported under the SHA program. She noted that school-going children are already beneficiaries of SHA coverage through their parents or guardians, making it possible to bring quality healthcare services closer to learners. Modoni reaffirmed the government's commitment to strengthening primary healthcare services and ensuring all Kenyans have access to affordable and quality medical care through the Social Health Authority. The Kenya Universities and Colleges Central Placement Services has cautioned students, parents, and the public against fraudsters falsely claiming that the inter-institutional transfer application window has opened, urging applicants to wait for an official announcement. The placement agency said it has not started receiving applications for inter-institutional transfers, despite early indicating that the transfer window for the 2026-2027 placement cycle will be extended. COOPS urged prospective students to rely only on its official communication channels, warning that scammers often exploit periods following the release of placement results to defraud applicants seeking to switch courses or institutions. COOPS said the official dates for the transfer exercise will be communicated through its website, student portal, and verified social media platforms. Until then, students have been urged to remain vigilant and avoid falling victim to online scams targeting placement applicants. In other news, the Independent Electoral and Boundaries Commission has fined Kipipiri MP Wanjiko Muhia 1.5 million shillings and ordered her to issue a public apology within 72 hours of a remarks deemed to constitute hate speech and incitement during campaigns for the Olkalou parliamentary by-election. The decision was delivered by the IEBC Electoral Code of Conduct Enforcement Committee after reviewing statements made by the legislator at a political rally held on June 14, 2026, while campaigning for Democracy for Citizens Party candidate Samui Kamau Ngodho. According to the committee, Muhia's remarks violated the Electoral Code of Conduct by allegedly inciting residents against people considered non-indigenous to the constituency. The electoral agency said the sanctions demonstrate its commitment to enforcing campaign rules and preventing inflammatory rhetoric that could fuel tensions during the high-stakes by-election. In international news, an outbreak of a diarrhea-causing parasite is hitting more than half U.S. states, with thousands of cases reported in recent weeks. Cyclosporiasis is an infection caused by a microscopic parasite, with the main symptom being frequent, watery, and explosive diarrhea. People can become infected by consuming food or water that contains the parasite. The outbreak now spans 31 states. It has hit Michigan particularly hard, with the state reporting on Friday that more than 1,000 people were diagnosed in a two-week period. No deaths from the recent infections have been reported in the United States. While the source has not yet been identified, past outbreaks have been linked to foodborne illness in raw produce. For more on this and other stories, log on to www.capitalfm.africa. That's Capital Newsbeat. I'm Nicolas Opio. You're up to date at 8 minutes past 1.
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ready? Here we go. The top 10 party hits, the ones you love the most. Starting at number 10 right here, Jonas Brothers, Nick, Kevin, and Joe Jonas. Suck.

It doesn't matter what season it is. Taylor Swift is always in the mix, always invited to the party. One of the two youngest inductees in the Songwriters Hall of Fame. Congratulations, Tay. As her friends say, up to the biggest five party hits you can imagine. You have to put the spotlight on this one at number five. It's Shaboozey, a bar song, Tipsy.

0: Oh, welcome to the party. Shaboozy number five. Do you know the words? A bar song, tipsy. And by the way, we have the lyrics printed at rick.com, R-I-C-K.com. Shaboozy wants to know, do you know what a grasshopper is? You know what a pink squirrel is? Do you know what a Manhattan is? All famous drinks. And if you do imbibe, make sure you have a designated driver. Okay, Rick D's top three party hits on the way.
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0: 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It's now open. Where the beats meet the action. 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The explosive hours of pure adrenaline. Join the dynamic duo, Alex Izaboki and Chico Lowy, as they take you straight to the heart of the game. From the thundering stadiums of Kenya to the biggest arenas worldwide.
1: That's what you want. 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
0: 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This isn't just sports. It isn't just music. 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

Although they work their vocals together so well, Zedd and Maren Morse, and wait a minute, there's Gray in there too in the mix, the middle. Okay, here we go. Rigney's taking you to the incredible Havana. It's Camila Cabello. She makes it to the top three party hits.

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Did you party along with Camila Cabello? Una na, yeah. Havana. And Rick Dees, this is it. The second biggest voted party hit. Do you agree? Katy Perry, Firework.

0: Oh, you light up the sky like a firework. Katy Perry parties with us right here at number one. And Katy says she was inspired by Jack Kerouac on the road about people who burn like fireworks across the sky. She took those words, put them into lyrics, and of course, great production, Firework, second biggest party hit, leaving room for one. What is the number one song to which you can party? How about this? Let me give you a hint. Wiggle, wiggle, wiggle, wiggle, wiggle, wiggle. Next. 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
0: All right, it is Rick Dees, and the number one party hit of all the party hits is here. Are you ready? And the science experts of music say it has to have three things. Number one, you have to remember it, something catchy. This one has it. Number two, has to have beats of 130 beats or more. This has it, it'll make you move. And number three, it just has to make you feel good on a visceral level. And this one does. In fact, it'll make you LMFAO. What does that mean?

0: sexy, and I know it. LMFAO, it is the number one party hit. And if you'd like a replay, come on, do it. Play it for your friends. Right here, it's the Rick D's Music App. Rick D's Hit Music in the App Store. It's free, and you'll love it. All these channels for you streaming, commercial free. Gotta love it. And, of course, on the iHeart Music App. God bless you for being here. It's so much fun. We're having a party, and you're part of it. Right here with your music-loving friend, Rick D's, taking you all the way every week to number one.
1: Excuse me, Mr. DJ. 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
1: Ruto attends burial of Igembe North MP's father. Government to strengthen shower services in schools. And Trump issues missile strike warning against Iran actions. Good afternoon, I'm Nicolas Opio.
0: Capital Newsbeat.
1: President William Ruto is currently among mourners attending the burial of Mzee Patrick Baikilanya in Igembe North, Meru County. Mzee Baikilanya is the father to Igembe North MP Julius Tai Tumu. He has been celebrated as a deeply devoted family man.
2: Our father wasn't a man of many speeches. He taught us how to be men simply by being one. We learned handwork from watching him come home tired but never complaining. Patience from the day he handled life's frustrations without losing his temper, and loyalty from the way he looked at our mother every single day for their entire marriage.
1: Meanwhile, National Assembly Majority Leader Kimani Ichung'wah has threatened legal action against former Deputy President Rigathi Gachagua over allegations linking him to attempts to influence the upcoming Olkalou parliamentary by-election. In a statement, Ichung'wah dismissed claims that he had held meetings with deputy county commissioners or electoral officials to interfere with the electoral process, describing the accusation as false, malicious, and defamatory. The Kikuyu MP accused Gachagua of resorting to political propaganda and misinformation amid growing concerns within his camp about the outcome of the highly contested by-election. The exchange marks the latest escalation in political tensions surrounding the Olkalou by-election, which has emerged as one of the country's most closely watched contests ahead of the 2027 general election. The government will strengthen healthcare services in schools through the Social Health Authority program while intensifying efforts to combat emerging forms of drug abuse among learners. Public Health and Professional Standards Principal Secretary Mary Mudoni has announced. Speaking during the prize-giving ceremony at Kerugoya Balls High School in Kirinyaga County, Mudoni said the Ministry of Health is working closely within the Ministry of Education to ensure health facilities serving schools are adequately supported under the SHA program. She noted that school-going children are already beneficiaries of SHA coverage through their parents or guardians, making it possible to bring quality healthcare services closer to learners. Mudoni reaffirmed the government's commitment to strengthening primary healthcare services and ensuring all Kenyans have access to affordable and quality medical care through the Social Health Authority. In international news, U.S. President Donald Trump threatened on Friday to launch 1,000 missiles against Iran, with thousands of more to immediately follow if Tehran acts on its threat to assassinate him. Earlier on, Trump said that Washington has agreed to continue negotiations with Iran, although it has informed Iran that the ceasefire is over. In a fresh phone call, Saudi Crown Prince and Prime Minister Mohammed bin Salman Al Saud discussed the U.S.-Iran talks with Trump. The Saudi press agency reported that the two sides discussed Saudi-U.S. cooperation and ways to enhance it in various fields. They also stressed the importance of ensuring maritime navigation security, protecting sea lanes, and supporting efforts that contribute to regional security and stability. For more on this and other stories, log on to www.capitalfm.africa. That's Capital Newsbeat. I'm Nicolas Opio. You're up to date at 2:04.
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afternoon to you. It is a very cold afternoon, I'm telling you. But I'm here to keep you warm until 5 p.m. It is 16 minutes past 2 p.m. It is 98.4 Capital FM. This is Saturday Music and Sports Show, Alex Aboke, and we're going to take you through for the next 3 hours, talking about what has happened across the world, locally here, the region, but most importantly, it is the FIFA 2026 World Cup that is being co-hosted in USA, Canada, and Mexico. We now have the semi-finalists. France will take on Spain on Tuesday next week, with France having to eliminate a very determined Morocco side, making sure that Morocco, they reached the semi-finals in the last edition 2022, but they had hoped to go one better. That means that they be in the final and raise Africa's hope of winning a first ever FIFA World Cup trophy. But that ended after they determined Kylian Mbappe, who missed a first half penalty but again came on and scored to see Morocco bow out 2-0. That means that Africa will have to wait for them to have a touch of that golden trophy, that is the FIFA World Cup. On the other end, it was a very entertaining match. Belgium taking on Spain. Belgium determined coming a goal down to draw, and then up to the 87th minute, Belgium had to go one up. That means that the match ended 2-1 in favor of Spain. That means that now Spain will play the France, Halle Blue, on Tuesday for the semi-finals. Tonight we have a very cracker determining another who will go and face each other side to

0: Back to the drawing board.
1: Kabisa.
0: Next Sunday.
1: Yeah.
0: Next, the other Saturday.
1: Yeah.
0: You will be in studio.
1: You know, if Chico comes to this studio without wearing a suit, because the guy, he has things to answer for now. You know, he goes, everywhere else he goes.
0: Yes.
1: He dresses up, except when he comes for Saturday Music and Sports. Chico dresses like he's going to go rob somebody's house, man. And Kevin looks like he's already robbed the house.
0: Robbed the house. With some dudes.
1: With some dudes. If Kevin had to rob a house, there would be psychological trauma, because he would sit them down and tell them his theories on life. I'm not sure they'd be okay.
0: We'll be back to, actually, that conversation we'll talk it towards the end. Horse racing.

0: out and people are winning goodies.
1: Absolutely. A lot of people turned up because game eco on the Visa and M-Pesa. It's a global pay virtual Visa card. And of course, your show pia eco on sana.
0: Kabisa. Moto.
1: Abisa. Just a quick one about Fuliza, because some people have been asking, but what about Fuliza? Because if I can get this card, and I'm also on Fuliza, customers can now use their Fuliza overdraft to complete a global payment with the main M-Pesa balance when their main M-Pesa falls short. So a small shortfall did not mean a missed purchase. It works for both on and off and recurring payments within the customer's assigned Fuliza payment. Now, to use it is quite simple, Alex and Kabir. Mm-hmm. The customer's opts into Fuliza enables Fuliza for global pay in the global payment section of the app. It's inside there. And amounts don't automatically settle from the M-Pesa wallet once the funds are available. Under the usual Fuliza terms, it's very simple.
0: Yep. It's very simple. Hey, Kabir Danji has something to ask you.
2: I was going
0: to
2: say, Charles, now yes, that Fuliza is a global payment, maybe you could send me something or one of the refs at the FIFA World Cup.
1: Kabir, I knew something will come from you. Always, every week, Saturday music and sports.
0: That's Charles Kiarie from The Junction talking to us about M-Pesa and virtual, that is Visa Global Pay. Use it to pay all your bills. You don't need to have a physical card. You just need to download the app from the My One app. You'll get the Visa Global Virtual Pay and pay your bills instantly. Kabir Danji, for the predictions we've done, right?
2: No, not yet. I want to ask you...
0: And also give the reverse to you because...
2: Fine.
0: Let's go ahead.
2: Because then there was the one on the other side, which was Spain and France.
0: Spain and France. France.
2: Yeah.
0: France will go through.
2: Okay.
0: Because of the pedigree that they have. Then these are young Spanish side. I think Yamal has not clicked in yet, but I think France are determined because they have a mission to revenge. Probably wherever they are, they also don't care who they'll meet in the final, but I know they'll want to meet Argentina in the final for them to revenge what happened in the last edition of the World
2: Cup. I think,
0: when,
2: you know, watching Yamal last night, he really looked like he was he's finding a bit of form.
0: He's finding a bit of form. The keeper had to be forced to do some saves from Yamin Yamal, but I think this World Cup, he has not yet been on the level of the top players that you've mentioned to me, the Hurricanes, the Lionel Messi, Allen Haaland. So I think the name that was expected to be at the top there, probably in the semifinals, who knows, maybe we might see him being the Lamine Yamal that we know. But he's a teenager still.
2: Exactly, Alex. I was about to say, let's not forget
0: and
2: he's a kid.
0: And this is his first World Cup.
2: Yeah.
0: So give it to him. He has done good so far.
2: Yeah, he's a kid, Alex. I think that we often forget with some of these guys that they're people at the end of the day. Mm. They have families, they have thoughts, they have feelings, they have ups and downs, they have good days and bad days.
0: Yeah.
2: They are paid phenomenal amounts of money to play great football. But, you know, in the case of Yamal, I never expected anything from him, simply because I felt like if he did perform, it was great because he's got a long football career in front of him, barring injuries. But he's too young, Alex. This is a big stage, and you know it's one thing playing club football, international football with international crowds, with international media, with big questions against the best in the world. It's a completely different ballgame.
0: So quickly, if quote unquote it was biased.
2: Yeah.
0: A final for you. Who will be in the final?
2: It'll be Argentina, Spain.
0: Meaning that France will be eliminated by Spain, and then on this other end, Switzerland will go home, or that is a no-brainer, and then England.
2: Yeah, but let's be clear that this is assuming bias. I'm saying not that Argentina eliminates Norway
0: in the semifinals.
2: Yeah, more that the referees eliminate both England and Norway at different stages, and equally on the other side, you know, the referees help Spain to get through. But in a fair fixture, I think that England beat. I agree with you. England beat Norway. I think it's a closer game than people think, and there's every
0: high scoring.
2: No.

0: No, I think it's going to be...
1: it will be high scoring because Harry Kane will be there to determine to score. And then on the other hand, Erling Haaland has to score.
0: Must.
1: Yes, so I think it has to be more than two goals, if you ask me. And both teams will score.
0: I think there's... I don't disagree that there's every opportunity for it, Alex. But I just feel like it's a quarterfinal. It's a big game. They're all going to be a bit conservative. They don't want to throw it away. Mm. And I think that don't underestimate the midfields of both teams. In fact, if you ask me, that's where England have the advantage. Is England's midfield is what will be the ultimate difference for them. Mm. I just don't think that, unfortunately, Norway can compare.
1: Argentina, Switzerland, high scoring?
0: Yeah, I think that Argentina beat Switzerland. Mm. But I think that don't underestimate under the leadership of the former
1: Arsenal
0: player Granit Xhaka, who was our, you know, the quote unquote enforcer. Mm. I think that the physical toll that Switzerland could impose on Argentina could compromise them for their next game.
2: Okay.
0: Switzerland, Alex, are a physical team.
1: They are, yes.
0: A very physical team.
1: And they have a solid defense.
0: So don't underestimate. Yes, Argentina might win, but you know, the games are also about recovery. So the toll that it's taken on Argentina and how it affects their next game, things. But on the other side, Polisana, Spain. But I think that that France really are the team to beat. I think that if Spain beat France, it's an anomaly because Spain haven't played football at anywhere near that level. It's not to say that they can't do it. They're a very capable side, but it would be an anomaly. I think by far and away the best team in this tournament without a iota of doubt has been France. And I think that even if, with bias or without bias, Argentina make it to a final, whether it's Argentina or England, that's debatable for me. France is the team to beat. And both teams would struggle to beat France playing the kind of football they are.
1: That's Kabil Danji saying that French side is a strong side. And those matches for the semi-finals, England will play against Norway. That match will kick off at midnight and then at 4 in the morning, that is on Sunday, Argentina's Lionel Messi will play against Switzerland. When we come back, we talk matters athletics, and then we finish up with horse racing, not forgetting that we have Wimbledon. Kabil Danji's favorite player will not make history again.
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0: A very good afternoon. It is 45 minutes past 4 p.m. This is Saturday Music and Sports Show with Alex Aboki and Kabil Danji. What a topic that you are discussing in terms of football. My very good friend Watson Karuma, asante sana for always tuning in. Actually saying that don't underrate Switzerland. He is with you, Kabil Danji. And I know he's an Arsenal fan, so probably it's because of Granit Xhaka. So hapo tuko pamoja. To Charles Kiarie, who is at the junction. Charles Kiarie. How are you doing?
1: Yeah, that show is good, brother. You show kwa juu.
0: Eh, asante sana. Hata wewe umeifanya kwa juu. Game on.
1: Game on.
0: Game iko on.
1: Iko poa sana.
0: Charles Kiarie at the junction. Tell us in terms of Safaricom, that is M-Pesa with Global Pay.
1: Okay, I'll tell you something, yep, because guys are listening to 90.4 right now, and they're listening to you and Kabir, and they're listening to me coming live from the junction. So we have a full house. Wow! And guys are playing the wheel, guys are pepper tying. I mean, each game you go on, kabisa, kabisa. And just a quick reminder, by the way, we had an amazing gentleman, Henry Thuku, senior director, large fintechs. He said Japan and Africa. I said no, the global south. And of course he's also with Visa. He's been talking to us. He's saying he's listening to 90.4 Capital FM and absolutely listening to the show, and really, really enjoying what you guys are doing as we connect this amazing global pay with Visa card, virtual Visa card pay. And you guys also talking about it, still giving it a lot of oomph, and people here on the ground are very, very impressed with what we're doing at 90.4 Capital FM. Thanks to you, Kabir. Thank you, Alex. And thank you also to Soki.
0: Thank you so much, Charles Kiarie.
1: Yeah. Thank you so much.
0: Definitely. Hope you have your Visa virtual card, because yes. I know from there you go and do some swiping. Very important before you come for the group show.
1: Yeah, I'm coming for the group show.
2: Charles, we're hanging around waiting for you, so you make sure you use that card, huh?
1: I'll take you to Carrefour. I'll buy you a sandwich.
0: Thank you, Charles. We'll link up later.
1: Thank you, gentlemen.
0: Thank you. That's Charles Kiarie, who is at the junction talking about the M-Pesa Global Pay thanks to the virtual Visa card. Kabil Danji, quickly, as we wrap up this subject of football, Solomon is also agreeing with you, saying that it is coming home. I know he's pro-England. Watson Karuma is saying that don't underrate Switzerland.
2: Yeah.
0: A football match that is here for us to watch.
2: Let me tell you this.
0: So if you don't know Usilale, your game Argentina is 4 a.m.
2: Yeah. Yes. Let me tell you something, Alex. Argentina should be prepared for a boxing match. they you know.
0: Oh, unataka kupiga mbuzi.
2: But where was it?
0: Slaughter the goat.
2: Mimi najua wewe na mbuzi wako
0: chama. The compact that Switzerland plays. You know, when even Granit Xhaka, when he was at Arsenal, he was also very compact.
2: Let me tell you.
0: You remember,
2: Alex,
0: the red cards that...
2: This is a boxing match. Mm. I hate to tell you that even if Team Boozy goes through, they're going to come with black eyes and broken bones. So this is why I think that, you know, as a semi-final, if I was Argentina, I'd be equally, yes, you'd prefer Norway, but I think that the effect of the Switzerland game, if I had one team out of all the games that are left, Alex, that I wouldn't want to play, it's Switzerland. Because I don't think it's a question of whether you beat them or not. I think it's whether you can beat them and how you come out, because like I said, I think this is a boxing match. I think that Switzerland come at you hard. They play very sort of Premier League style football. They're big, they're strong, they're athletic, they tackle hard. They're a very fair team.
0: They also strike Mbolo.
2: Yeah,
0: they have also good.
2: Let me just be very clear about this. They don't practice any kind of the dark arts. They play very fair football, but very physical football. And I just don't think, you know, Argentina, when you you know, even if you look at the Boozy himself, that guy, man, he every time you touch him, he looks like he's a fairy from Wonderland. He falls over. So when he comes up against Granit Xhaka today, I have no doubt in my mind that he's going to be spending almost as much time on the grass as he will be, you know, chasing balls and trying to score goals. And I think that you know, Switzerland will make a point of playing hard against Messi to remind him that he's got to play a special kind of football. And like I said, I don't think I think that Argentina definitely go through, but the toll that it takes on them affects their next game.
0: Right, let's see what I say. I can be just on the other side. You are Mbuzi, quote unquote, your greatest of all time, Novak Djokovic.
2: No, he's not my Mbuzi.
0: History is not going to be written again. For the simple reason that Sinner has, or rather, eliminated him in the Wimbledon semi-final. So Wimbledon will be in the final. That is world number one, Sinner. You expected it,
2: yeah.
0: And Djokovic, is he heading to the aging as Father Time caught up with him? Because now we see him is struggling to get back to his world number one.
2: Alex, sometimes I think you just say these things because you know it's going to wind me up. I've said this a thousand times, and it's the case already. He should have retired.
0: Because if you look at defending champion Jannik Sinner produced a devastating display to end Novak Djokovic's latest bid for a standalone record 25th Grand Slam title to reach the Wimbledon final against
2: Alexander Zverev.
0: So if you look at it, just as he did at this stage last year, Sinner produced a display of power and precision to deny Djokovic in his pursuit of equaling Roger Federer's record 8 men's singles title. That is what you are got.
2: He's not my goat. Alex, please, can we stop? Let's not deceive the public out there. I've said to you before, my feelings about Djokovic are very much echo your feelings about Kipchoge.
0: Yeah.
2: They were great at their greatest moment, but they have not picked the right time to step away. Mm-hmm. Djokovic is a spent force now. Mm-hmm. You know, he has to recognize it. It's not to say that he's not great. He's still a great player. And you know, the fact that he manages to reach a semi-final proves that even at his age, he can still be competitive. Mm-hmm. But when you have Jannik Sinner playing Alexander Zverev, mm-hmm. you have the two best players arguably in the world, with the exception of Alcaraz, mm-hmm. You know, on the court. And it's just as simple as that. There's no other way to talk about this, Alex.
0: Yeah.
2: So, you know, Djokovic is doing this to prove it to himself. He's doing it for himself. I don't think it betters the sport. I don't think it moves the sport forward. And, you know, he has to... He's like an old combi van driving around the streets of Nairobi when everybody's, you know, moved to Uber Chap Chaps and things like that. Nobody wants to go there. Akubali Masai Meisha.
0: True.
2: He needs to step away. And yes, and really, like, if you look at the way that Sinner beat him as well, I personally speaking, I didn't think it was. It's three straight sets, Alex.
0: Three sets, yeah. 6-4, 6-4, 6-4.
2: Yeah, and look, Djokovic is now world number 7, but it's only because he had so many ranking points that it's taken him a while to fall down. But I still think that anyone within the top 15 could beat Djokovic. It's a little bit sad. You know, the saddest part is, because we love him so much, because he's been a great of the game, you feel bad watching him being beaten the way he's being beaten. He's being beaten like a toto. He's not competitive, Alex. It's like, you know, I remember watching one of the marathons with you when Kipchoge finished. What did he finish? Was it 11th or 15th or something? And you'd said to me at the beginning, he's not going anywhere. And I said, yeah, but Alex, but he's keeping pace. And I remember you said to me, just wait. And sure enough, we didn't even get halfway through the marathon and he'd fallen way off the pace. And I feel like it's the same here. Djokovic just needs to be done.
0: Speaking of athletics, this is now the ledge.
3: Through the bell at 117.69. That is pretty much on schedule. Can he attack the cannon? It's so much easier to come from behind in this situation. But when Yoni has the strength, he pulls clear in the last 50. And watch the clock. It's going to be so close to that world record. 2:11.83. And the world record has gone. When Yoni takes it, that is a rare record. It's a special record.
0: Wanyonyi takes it. Congratulations to Emmanuel Wanyonyi, the 800-meter world record holder, the 800-meter world champion and Olympic champion, and he has done it now in the 1,000 meters, beating a very deep field and also making sure that he has obliterated 27-year-old
2: record
0: that was at stand for 27 years that is being owned by fellow Kenyan Noah Ngeni. So, kudos to Emmanuel Wanyonyi, and I'm seeing And he said when I interviewed him last year, I think so, that he'll be going for David Rudisha's world record in the 800 meters. And I think he will do it. Congratulations to Emmanuel Wanyonyi.
2: Yeah, Hongera. Like, Alex, it was a great run. You know, like, even just as you played that, I had goosebumps again. When I watched it, I was like, wah. And you know, there's something about the way that he runs. Mm. It's very enchanting. And you want to watch him run. Mm. And every time he runs, he looks like he's going to do something. And you know, like, it's great. I think that, you know, I'm glad that in this short middle distance discipline that we've got somebody back. You know, there was a period of time where we lost out, especially to the Moroccans, where they dominated. But, you know, hopefully Wanyonyi is now that force that comes in and helps us to dominate. He's looking good. You know, I definitely think, as you've said, the 800 will be challenged. Mm. And, you know, Rudisha is the GOAT. There are so many goats around. We should just start a Saturday Music and Sports should just be called the Boozy Show.
0: Okay. It's debatable. Emmanuel Wanyonyi, congratulations. I know that he'll be going also for a double because he ran his first 1500 meter at the Kip Keno Classic way back in April and he won that one here in Nairobi. So looking forward to next year, Beijing World Athletic Championships, he might be going for a double 1500 meters and 800 meters. All the very best. But I don't know what is happening to Faith Kipyegon because at the Monaco Diamond League, that was last night where Emmanuel Wanyonyi broke the world record, Faith Kipyegon again struggled where she finished fourth. And in the other Diamond League, she was beaten to third. So I think also could be a story that we have discussed about Djokovic, about Eliud Kipchoge, because she has given us the best. She's the middle distance track queen, but again, I think time has caught up with her and she should have transitioned to marathon long time ago if you ask me, because now we have young blood in this short middle distance and they are doing really very well.
2: Before we step away from that,
0: I know he's your boozy.
2: Yeah, she's my boozy for sure. She's your boozy. Yeah. Let me just ask you, Alex, do you think that, you know, in Faith I'm a little bit divided. You're the fundi here, so I defer to you on this. But do you think that she's going through a slump? Because, you know, these things do happen to some of the best. Even Usain Bolt, he went through a period where he wasn't winning everything. Do you think Faith is going through a slump? Or, as you've just said, do you think that she should have transitioned to marathon? Because we're not saying that she's finished. We're saying that she's still competitive, but she should be competitive in a different space.
0: She has stayed too long in the middle distance on track. If I say so, she should have just followed her previous competitors, the Gezebe Dibabas, who was her toe-to-toe competitor in that on track. So I think the Gezebe Dibaba transitioned to marathon, and I think Faith Kipyegon should have done that long time ago because she has conquered the track already. So I don't think that she is sleeping, going down. I think she has still power, but on track, I think a little bit going to be very difficult for him if continues hanging on track. Ellen Obiri also was on track. She realized a good time to swive and change transition to marathon road running, which I think Faith Kipyegon should have done. Coming to next year, well, if she'll be on track again at the World Championships in Beijing, I think gonna be difficult for him. Kabil Danji, wrap it up with horse racing. You have 2 minutes.
2: Horse racing, Alex. Yeah. We'll get through this very quickly. Look, it's the penultimate race of the season, and it's going to be a good one, as we said. You know, there's a bit of wet weather around today, which will make it interesting for tomorrow. Just to give you, there's six races. Just to give you a little bit of a hint of how this works. Wet weather means that the horses' hooves dig a little bit deeper into the ground when they're running. The power, so it means that it really tests the muscles of the horse over an extended period of time, because you're burning more lactic, there's more lactic acid being built as the muscles of the horse are plowing through. So the interesting thing is, Alex, horse racing is a sport like any other. Some horses like dry tracks and some horses like wet tracks. Mm. So I think there are some tomorrow. The interesting thing is, for anyone who's, you know, on the betting side of things, you could see some surprises. The favorites might not win because the conditions don't suit them anymore. Just before we get to you know, who I think will do well, it's a very, very close in a number of championship spaces. So the owners, Ms. Mary Binks is currently the leading owner, followed by Mr. Mohoho Kenyatta, followed by Wizard Ranch, which is Mr. K. Bakor, and then Mr. Joe Muya, and then Lady Spencer. So those are the top five, and it's actually quite close between them. And the results from tomorrow's race day and the last race day on the 26th could determine, you know, who comes out on top. As far as trainers are concerned, you have Dr. Patsy Circum and Joe Karari are really the only two in the running. And with both of them, you know, they have, you know, Dr. Circum has 25 wins and Joe Karari has 26 wins. Joe Karari is a champion trainer from last season. So it could be very, very, very close for them. The jockey is almost decided. James Muhindi is winning with 26 wins. His next closest competitor is Michael Fundy with 17 wins. So barring a tragedy, I think that it's fairly certain that you know, Muhindi will be the champion jockey for the season. But as I mentioned, there are still a number of prizes up for grabs amongst, you know, champion owner, champion trainer, and some other young apprentice coming up. So there's there. I don't want to do tips today, Alex, because I think that it's too complicated. In changing conditions, I'd wait to see if it continues to rain overnight. But there are some great races, like I said, six races. And we're starting to see a lot of the new horses that were bought last season. And, you know, I know we were supposed to talk about it last show, and my apologies for missing your call. But the yearling sale just happened at the Jockey Club of Kenya last weekend. And there was over 19 million shillings, Alex, spent on new horses to come into racing in Kenya. 18 horses sold, valued at over 19 million shillings. And that doesn't include the horses that have been bought in South Africa. So I think it's safe to say that racing is in a very healthy place. The future is looking really good. And, you know, it's a combination of the sport growing and concurrently the audiences watching sport growing. And like we said, you know, we there's lots of exciting things happening, not limited to the fashion prize as well, which is happening tomorrow. The judging is at 5 o'clock. With that haircut and the way you're dressed today, Alex, I think you're definitely a contender for best dressed male.
1: Straight on.
2: Yeah, so I think that that's, you know, that's really where we could or should be. So, you know, for anyone who has or doesn't have plans tomorrow, you should, if you have them, you should cancel them. And if you don't have them, you should come to Gong Racecourse. The race day starts at 12:30. Yeah, that's where we are.
1: Tickets
2: via Ticket Sasa. I can, yeah, and that's where you get them. Buy the ones for the after party. It gives you access to the race day and the after party, and then you're on your way.
1: That's horse racing. Get your tickets. I think it is. How much?
2: It's if you buy them today, it's only 500 shillings.
1: 500 shillings, and come to enjoy, yeah, and tell you that I have had that experience, and we go to horse racing. Thank you so much. That's where we end it on this very cold evening, Saturday. It has been on the 11th of July, 2026. Thank you so much for keeping us company. Thank you so much, Watson. Thank you so much, Solomon. Thank you so much, Rooney, for always tuning in. Thank you so much, Kelvin Oira, all the way from Naivasha, for always keeping us company. We do again this next Saturday, because next Saturday it will be motor fire, because it will be on the eve of FIFA 2026 World Cup final. Probably might be waiting France versus Argentina. Bye bye for now. My name is Alex Aboke, anchor Bill Dungey. For now, the cipher.

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1: Okay, on your best bits of music, 98.4 Capital FM. How are you? This absolute fantastic evening. Coming to you live from the junction. It's all about M-Pesa. Give me a call. Let me just start from there. M-Pesa virtual card which you can pay for. And of course, I've got in studio me. His name is Gregory. Gregory,
2: yes,
1: you were coming here, Harper, and you were registering.
2: Yeah.
1: And you looked very excited.
2: Yeah, I'm so excited.
1: And I can see you want something.
2: Yeah.
1: Tell us about your experience here today. From the moment you walked in and you saw the Capital FM van, what is your experience today? We call this the booth.
2: Oh, yeah.
1: Yeah. So, how was it?
2: So, thanks for having me.
1: Yep.
2: I'm Gregory Isaac, like you said.
1: Yeah.
2: So I'm a freelancer, and being that using M-Pesa Global Visa card
1: yeah.
2: has helped me first to pay for my Adobe Premiere accounts.
1: Oh,
2: through that I also pay for Spotify. You know, as a freelancer, you have to be on track with the beat, with the background music. So I use it to pay my Spotify accounts and storage also. Coming to Google Drive, I pay to
1: those creative people who Visa card actually does assist you to do things.
2: Exactly. Then the experience here is awesome.
1: Uh-huh.
2: Actually,

0: 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Every Sunday evening when the sun touches the horizon, Capital FM's master selector, DJ Roz Luigi, brings you One Love. 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This is One Love, because when the music hits, you feel no pain. 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

Absolutely. That's Uhuru featuring, let's look at it again carefully, featuring Wizkid. It's a song, Does or It Does? Well, whatever it is, right here on your Best Picks Music, 9.4 Capital FM. How you doing?

0: Absolutely. That's Uhuru featuring, let's look at it again carefully, featuring Wizkid. It's a song, Does or It Does? Well, whatever it is, right here on your Best Picks Music, 9.4 Capital FM. How you doing? Great music coming your way. There's more, actually. It's a kidogo, local kidogo. Eric Wanaira. We started with Daima, Mimini Mkenya, very famous back in the day. Ekodaida, Cheki Vile, and then of course Kunze Kwadoka, that's Oliver Mtukuche's World Groove Show right here on the Best Mix of Music, 9.4 Capital FM. How you doing? What a long day that was. Chilling out at the junction, talking about Gimiko on with Visa and M-Pesa. That was really fantastic. If you listen to it and enjoy it, yeah, do what you gotta do and get in there. However, let's talk about the World Cup. Who are you supporting tonight? Talk about that one shortly, but don't take it serious. Like my boy Adnan, but he's okay. He's a fun guy to be with. All right, write to me at c_carry07019894984. Hashtag it's the World Groove Show.
1: Hi, this is Well Baby Love. I'd like you to join me for praise and worship here at Gospel Tracks this weekend. We'll speak with Dietrich Haddon, Zacardi Cortez, and Fred Hammond. We'll get into our inspiration.

0: started off this session was Diamond with Kesho. You're a fan of Diamond, but I've tried to go wrap my head around this guy, but it's okay, okay. Kepa Kyle with Holrian. They had Emmanuel Jal. That's Emmanuel Jal. Absolutely, it has to be. And Bang Zappa with Shark. And of course, Marina del Brazil. Yeah, Del River. Estudio Cupido. And Fina with African King right here on the Best Mix of Music Capital FM. How are you doing? It's a World Groove Show. Thank you so much, Tony, writing in saying you're actually enjoying your tipple wherever you are. You didn't want me to mention where because other people could be listening. You don't have to worry about that one. Right now, of course, it's more music, less talk from me because it's been a long day and I want you to enjoy the music. Taking us to the top of the hour, of course, to the next hour, Melissa starting us off with Moyo Wangu. And of course, we'll be back with some more Emmanuel Jal. Well, I saw a great song, Ingredients. And of course, Brazilian Brazilian song with Brazilian song on Capital FM, which is bringing us to the top of the hour. Yeah, more music coming your way in the next hour. Keep it right here on 0701-984-984.
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0: That's Kasiva Mutua with a great song. It's called Ngwe Telela. Ngwe Ningwe Telela, as in I shall wait for you. In Kikuyu, you say Ngwe Telela. That's your best mix of music, Capital FM. If you listen to the show this afternoon, talking to my brothers, other brothers, apart from the crazy one called Martin Kariuki, and it's all about the World Cup, and we're talking about Argentina versus. Which team is this? I think I'm so exhausted, but nonetheless, England and Norway, and most of the people are supporting England. I said, no, I think for a change I'll go to Norway. But let's see how it goes. It's going to be a long night for a lot of us. But let me know exactly what you think about this. 0701-984-984.
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Erica Jandine, Wale Watu. She's from, if I remember correctly, Adnan, because I know you're listening. She's from Burundi. Yes, she's from Kadijanin. She's from Burundi. She's very, very talented. She's very beautiful. She's very tall. But she's very talented. I've had a great time, guys. I know I'll be fighting the elements if I continue, because guys are probably having their tipple, just waiting for the games to start. Well, I need to get myself home so that I can also enjoy what everybody else is enjoying. I'll leave you in the capable hands of DJ Adrian on the Worlds of Steel. It continues.

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